I just didn't care. You just don't understand how much I love you, do you? I'm here for you.

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Don't know quite what to expect. A little scared, but what the heck?

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Not a single thought I could keep.

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For it is washed to the sea. Yes, and how many years can some people exist before they're allowed to be free? Yes, and how many times can a man turn his head and pretend that he just doesn't